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9: Here's a look at your evening weather forecast from 88.7 The Tiger and the National Weather Service. Look forward to mostly clear weather tonight with a low around 62. Tuesday we'll see things heat up with sunny weather and a high near 95 alongside a heat index of 100 with some light winds, with Tuesday night staying clear as it drops down to 72. Wednesday, meanwhile, we'll see continued hot weather with a high near 93, sunny skies and a heat index of 100 with some light winds. This has been a look at your evening weather forecast from 88.7 The Tiger and the National Weather Service.

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3: 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Here's a look at your evening weather forecast from 88.7 The Tiger and the National Weather Service. Look forward to mostly clear weather tonight with a low around 62. Tuesday we'll see things heat up with sunny weather and a high near 95 alongside a heat index of 100 with some light winds, with Tuesday night staying clear as it drops down to 72. Wednesday, meanwhile, we'll see continued hot weather with a high near 93, sunny skies and a heat index of 100 with some light winds. This has been a look at your evening weather forecast from 88.7 The Tiger and the National Weather Service.

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5: Here's a look at your evening weather forecast from 88.7 The Tiger and the National Weather Service. Look forward to mostly clear weather tonight with a low around 62. Tuesday we'll see things heat up with sunny weather and a high near 95 alongside a heat index of 100 with some light winds, with Tuesday night staying clear as it drops down to 72. Wednesday, meanwhile, we'll see continued hot weather with a high near 93, sunny skies and a heat index of 100 with some light winds. This has been a look at your evening weather forecast from 88.7 The Tiger and the National Weather Service.

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8: Here's a look at your evening weather forecast from 88.7 The Tiger and the National Weather Service. Look forward to mostly clear weather tonight with a low around 62. Tuesday we'll see things heat up with sunny weather and a high near 95 alongside a heat index of 100 with some light winds, with Tuesday night staying clear as it drops down to 72. Wednesday, meanwhile, we'll see continued hot weather with a high near 93, sunny skies and a heat index of 100 with some light winds. This has been a look at your evening weather forecast from 88.7 The Tiger and the National Weather Service.
9: What if I told you that you could be saved? What if I told you that you could be changed? That all of the guilt and all of the shame and everything dirty could be washed away? Fully alive, fully redeemed, headed for heaven, forgiven and free. What if I told you it's true? What would you do?

0: Now I want all of you to bow your head, and I want you to pray this prayer out loud after me. Oh God, I'm a sinner. I'm sorry for my sin. I'm willing to turn from my sin. I receive Jesus as my Savior. I receive Him as Lord. From this moment on, I want to follow Him in the fellowship of the church. In Christ's name. Amen.
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Yeah.

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9: Here's a look at your evening weather forecast from 88.7 The Tiger and the National Weather Service. Look forward to mostly clear weather tonight with a low around 62. Tuesday we'll see things heat up with sunny weather and a high near 95 alongside a heat index of 100 with some light winds, with Tuesday night staying clear as it drops down to 72. Wednesday, meanwhile, we'll see continued hot weather with a high near 93, sunny skies and a heat index of 100 with some light winds. This has been a look at your evening weather forecast from 88.7 The Tiger and the National Weather Service.

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4: Here's a look at your evening weather forecast from 88.7 The Tiger and the National Weather Service. Look forward to mostly clear weather tonight with a low around 62. Tuesday, we'll see things heat up with sunny weather and a high near 95 alongside a heat index of 100 with some light winds, with Tuesday night staying clear as it drops down to 72. Wednesday, meanwhile, we'll see continued hot weather with a high near 93, sunny skies and a heat index of 100 with some light winds. This has been a look at your evening weather forecast from 88.7 The Tiger and the National Weather Service.

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3: 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Here's a look at your evening weather forecast from 88.7 The Tiger and the National Weather Service. Look forward to mostly clear weather tonight with a low around 62. Tuesday we'll see things heat up with sunny weather and a high near 95 alongside a heat index of 100 with some light winds, with Tuesday night staying clear as it drops down to 72. Wednesday, meanwhile, we'll see continued hot weather with a high near 93, sunny skies and a heat index of 100 with some light winds. This has been a look at your evening weather forecast from 88.7 The Tiger and the National Weather Service.

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5: Here's a look at your evening weather forecast from 88.7 The Tiger and the National Weather Service. Look forward to mostly clear weather tonight with a low around 62. Tuesday, we'll see things heat up with sunny weather and a high near 95 alongside a heat index of 100 with some light winds, with Tuesday night staying clear as it drops down to 72. Wednesday, meanwhile, we'll see continued hot weather with a high near 93, sunny skies and a heat index of 100 with some light winds. This has been a look at your evening weather forecast from 88.7 The Tiger and the National Weather Service.
6: Hey, President. I'm pretty sure they know by now.

So where are you at? 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Jesus lived on your behalf. 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Jesus is Lord. 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Believe on Jesus. It will save your life.

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8: Here's a look at your overnight weather forecast from 88.7 The Tiger and the National Weather Service. Expect hot weather this morning with sunny skies and a high near 94 with a heat index of 100, with tonight seeing returning clear skies and a low around 72. Wednesday meanwhile will continue the trend of hot weather with sunny skies, a high near 93 and a heat index of 100 through the morning, with mostly clear skies and a low around 71 through the night. This has been a look at your overnight weather forecast from 88.7 The Tiger and the National Weather Service.

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2: 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Here's a look at your overnight weather forecast from 88.7 The Tiger and the National Weather Service. Expect hot weather this morning with sunny skies and a high near 94 with a heat index of 100, with tonight seeing returning clear skies and a low around 72. Wednesday, meanwhile, will continue the trend of hot weather with sunny skies, a high near 93 and a heat index of 100 through the morning, with mostly clear skies and a low around 71 through the night. This has been a look at your overnight weather forecast from 88.7 The Tiger and the National Weather Service.

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1: To the woman who cries when nobody is looking. 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You are not what happened to you. 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
5: Here's a look at your overnight weather forecast from 88.7 The Tiger and the National Weather Service. Expect hot weather this morning with sunny skies and a high near 94 with a heat index of 100, with tonight seeing returning clear skies and a low around 72. Wednesday meanwhile will continue the trend of hot weather with sunny skies, a high near 93 and a heat index of 100 through the morning with mostly clear skies and a low around 71 through the night. This has been a look at your overnight weather forecast from 88.7 The Tiger and the National Weather Service.

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7: Here's a look at your overnight weather forecast from 88.7 The Tiger and the National Weather Service. Expect hot weather this morning with sunny skies and a high near 94 with a heat index of 100, with the night seeing returning clear skies and a low around 72. Wednesday morning will continue the trend of hot weather with sunny skies, a high near 93 and a heat index of 100 through the morning with mostly clear skies and a low around 71 through the night. This has been a look at your overnight weather forecast from 88.7 The Tiger and the National Weather Service.

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1: Muhammad is still in his tomb, and Joseph Smith is still in his tomb, and Buddha is still in his tomb, and Confucius is still in his tomb. But there is one man who was not found in a tomb. I've been there. The tomb is

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11: Here's a look at your overnight weather forecast from 88.7 The Tiger and the National Weather Service. Expect hot weather this morning with sunny skies and a high near 94 with a heat index of 100, with tonight seeing returning clear skies and a low around 72. Wednesday, meanwhile, will continue the trend of hot weather with sunny skies, a high near 93 and a heat index of 100 through the morning, with mostly clear skies and a low around 71 through the night. This has been a look at your overnight weather forecast from 88.7 The Tiger and the National Weather Service.

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It just needs to move. Jesus still stops for a touch like that.

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3: Here's a look at your overnight weather forecast from 88.7 The Tiger and the National Weather Service. Expect hot weather this morning with sunny skies and a high near 94 with a heat index of 100, with tonight seeing returning clear skies and a low around 72. Wednesday Mima will continue the trend of hot weather with sunny skies, a high near 93 and a heat index of 100 through the morning, with mostly clear skies and a low around 71 through the night. This has been a look at your overnight weather forecast from 88.7 The Tiger and the National Weather Service.

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3: 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Here's a look at your overnight weather forecast from 88.7 The Tiger and the National Weather Service. Expect hot weather this morning with sunny skies and a high near 94 with a heat index of 100, with the night seeing returning clear skies and a low around 72. Wednesday, meanwhile, will continue the trend of hot weather with sunny skies, a high near 93 and a heat index of 100 through the morning, with mostly clear skies and a low around 71 through the night. This has been a look at your overnight weather forecast from 88.7 The Tiger and the National Weather Service.

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7: Here's a look at your overnight weather forecast from 88.7 The Tiger and the National Weather Service. Expect hot weather this morning with sunny skies and a high near 94 with a heat index of 100, with tonight seeing returning clear skies and a low around 72. Wednesday, meanwhile, will continue the trend of hot weather with sunny skies, a high near 93 and a heat index of 100 through the morning, with mostly clear skies and a low around 71 through the night. This has been a look at your overnight weather forecast from 88.7 The Tiger and the National Weather Service.

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6: Here's a look at your overnight weather forecast from 88.7 The Tiger and the National Weather Service. Expect hot weather this morning with sunny skies and a high near 94 with a heat index of 100, with tonight seeing returning clear skies and a low around 72. Wednesday, meanwhile, will continue the trend of hot weather with sunny skies, a high near 93, and a heat index of 100 through the morning, with mostly clear skies and a low around 71 through the night. This has been a look at your overnight weather forecast from 88.7 The Tiger and the National Weather Service.

Holy Spirit, speak through me. Look, every knee gon' bow, but the difference is the ones who choose to kneel right now. Sing Yeshua through my darkest days, make the heavens smile. Don't let your head get inflated, these praises ain't for the crowd. 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I serve a name so great it made my knees hit the floor. I feel the spirit when I look to you, that breeze hit my core.

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5: 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Here's a look at your overnight weather forecast from 88.7 The Tiger and the National Weather Service. Expect hot weather this morning with sunny skies and a high near 94 with a heat index of 100, with tonight seeing returning clear skies and a low around 72. Wednesday meanwhile will continue the trend of hot weather with sunny skies, a high near 93 and a heat index of 100 through the morning, with mostly clear skies and a low around 71 through the night. This has been a look at your overnight weather forecast from 88.7 The Tiger and the National Weather Service.

tomorrow. Wake up, thank God for the day again. 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People out here hurting, gotta pray for them. Give them all the strength, make a way for them. Yeah, I be interceding. Crazy for the Lord, I be really geeking. Look, stomping on these demons, I be really tweaking. Yeah, I'm a new creation like I read Ephesians. Whoa, whoa, they say it's word of mouth. Yeah, I gave my life to God, or you ain't heard about. Look, flexing on the devil, I been working out. Hella trials, I ain't gon' lie, but he gon' work it out. Yeah, yeah, and it's gon' get hot. But it's a cold world though, and we on thin ice. He the reason I'm gon' make it to the 10 eye. Who would've knew where I would be if I ain't get shot? For real. For real. Yeah, that's my testimony. While I'm slipping, he keep pouring all these blessings on me. I'm a soldier, he keep putting all these tests on me. I ain't perfect, why you people out here stressing on me? Man.

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We serve a jealous God, he'll take that. He'll strip you and he'll leave you where you pray at. The devil strip you, he gon' leave you where you lay at. For real. 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Can't take your eyes up off that cross for a minute though. Don't try to pray your way out when you win it though. Gotta make the right choices, you don't get it though. Listen, and it's gon' take time. I've been working on my peace, you can't take mine. I'm up next, I've been hearing through the grapevine. 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
1: Yeah.
0: Gotta change your ways. 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But it's worth it, I can't lie, and that's safe to say. Mercy.
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2: Here's a look at your overnight weather forecast from 88.7 The Tiger and the National Weather Service. Expect hot weather this morning with sunny skies and a high near 94 with a heat index of 100, with tonight seeing returning clear skies and a low around 72. Wednesday, meanwhile, will continue the trend of hot weather with sunny skies, a high near 93 and a heat index of 100 through the morning, with mostly clear skies and a low around 71 through the night. This has been a look at your overnight weather forecast from 88.7 The Tiger and the National Weather Service.

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9: Here's a look at your overnight weather forecast from 88.7 The Tiger and the National Weather Service. Expect hot weather this morning with sunny skies and a high near 94 with a heat index of 100, with tonight seeing returning clear skies and a low around 72. Wednesday, meanwhile, will continue the trend of hot weather with sunny skies, a high near 93 and a heat index of 100 through the morning, with mostly clear skies and a low around 71 through the night. This has been a look at your overnight weather forecast from 88.7 The Tiger and the National Weather Service.

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People keep asking me, what are you guys doing in there? And I'm like, we're throwing a party for the King of Kings. So if the neighbors think we're throwing a party, well, technically we are. It's a party that's been going.

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5: Here's a look at your morning forecast from 88.7 The Tiger and the National Weather Service. Expect hot weather this morning with sunny skies and a high near 94 with a heat index of 100, with tonight seeing returning clear skies and a low around 72. Wednesday, meanwhile, will continue the trend of hot weather with sunny skies, a high near 93 and a heat index of 100 through the morning, with mostly clear skies and a low around 71 through the night. This has been your morning weather forecast from 88.7 The Tiger and the National Weather Service.

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0: shine to get your day going the right way with some Jesus. I think I'm going to go into a career of singing. What do you think? You think I can pull it off? I bet if I had the right song, because back in the day in middle school, your boy here could sing. And certain songs, I'm pretty good. But 99.9% of them, I'm awful. I'm getting told, no. Yeah, I'm not very good. Just trying to have a little fun, make somebody smile this morning. It's going to be a good day. It's going to be a great day. It's going to be a mighty day in the name of Jesus. It's the mindset today. What's your mindset? Weather today, mainly sunny. It's going to be extremely hot. Extremely hot. So make sure you're prepared. 95 the high. Heat index will be over 100, I'm sure. Mostly clear, low 71 tonight. You know, sometimes we wake up and wonder where our warrior spirit went. Do you still have your warrior spirit? Do you have the spirit of God that you should be having? To mindset. You're not done. Get up and stand up with a warrior for God mindset. Let me repeat that. You're not done. Get up and stand up with a warrior for God mindset. Light that fire right now. God isn't finished with you. He's not even close to being done with you. Just saying. Get up. And you know what's funny? That was prepared before I even came on this airway, because there's somebody listening right now that needed to hear that. God's not done with you. God is using you, and you've not even seen a smidge of what God's going to do for you. Light that fire. Get up. No excuses. We ain't doing no patty cakes. Let's do a little Qualify by Fire by Amber here to get going on this morning show.
1: To every woman who's been through

little Qualified by Fire by Amber this morning here on the morning show. It is Truck Driver Appreciation Week. Let me tell you something. I'm going to look you in the eye of the TT and I'm going to speak with authority over the microphone. In the name of Jesus, we pray a blessing over every truck driver in America. May you have your hand on each one of them. Give them safe travel, a clean, straight path, and just want to say bless them, Lord. They make us go in this country. They are the backbone of this country, and we want to lift them up in the name of Jesus. We got a song for you truck drivers. That's right. If you got a truck driver, here's your song. This was by my good friend Rick. He wrote this a while back, but it's called Chosen to Roll. It's about truck drivers and how much we're grateful for them, and we're blessed because of these guys and these ladies. So if you got a truck driver in your family, or you're a truck driver listening, and I'm going to say this, my good friend Sinner's Grace, he listens to us a lot of times. We're rolling down the highway. I just want to, I'm going to dedicate this to him this morning. He's our brother in Christ, and he's a big follower of 88.7 The Tiger here at Campbellsville University. So let's get it going. All you truck drivers, this is for you. This is Chosen to Roll.

little chosen to roll this morning here on the morning show. We are live in the Auto Smart studio on the campus of Campbellsville University. That's right. Go Tigers. We love us some Tigers here at Campbellsville University. All right. Going to get to our daily devotional. This is 1 minute with God. I got to find my thing here. All right. Today is September the 15th. It talks about impatience. How many of us get impatient? My hand's going up. Yep, sure are. What are some of the consequences of impatience? God uses life circumstances to develop our patience. Patient waiting is harder than running ahead, but it may keep you from running into disaster. Saul's impatience led him to sin and caused him to lose his kingdom. Learning to wait is difficult, but the only way to learn patience is to practice it by waiting. God's response is 1 Samuel 13:11-13. Samuel said, "What is this you have done?" Saul replied, "I saw my men scattering from me, and you didn't arrive when you said you would. And the Philistines are at Michmash, ready for battle. So I said, 'The Philistines are ready to march against us, and I haven't even asked the Lord for help.' So I felt obliged to offer the burnt offering myself before you came." "How foolish," Samuel exclaimed. "You have disobeyed the command of the Lord your God." God's promise is Psalm 37:34. Don't be impatient for the Lord to act. Let me repeat that again. Don't be impatient for the Lord to act. Ooh, we talk about this every day on the morning show. One more time. Don't be impatient for the Lord to act. Travel steadily along his path. He will honor you, giving you the land. Psalm 37:34. Quit worrying. Trust God's timing and plan, because his plan is perfect and you have no idea what's in store. None whatsoever. So you just got to get ready, take a step back, and be patient, because God is going to work. God is going to move. And even when you're in the midst of that storm, that battle, whatever it is, God has you. You just got to believe.

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1: We have ignition. Morning show launch control. All systems are go. T-minus 10, 9,

I'm telling you right now, God said, we're going to praise. Y'all ready? Y'all ready to turn it up? Y'all ready to let loose? Because I'm going to tell you why God said praise. So when God says do it, we do it. Now, we're a little different here on the morning show. Let's be honest. We different. We ain't like everybody out there. We are on self, and we're going to praise this morning. Got to say good morning to my brother here locally, Jamie Gooden, tuning in. Listen, Jamie Gooden, I'm going to give you a little shout-out right now. Bruh, what are you doing? I'm just teasing with you. Jamie does a live on the TT as well, and he was live this morning. I'm just giving him a hard way to go. If you get a chance, go check out my friend, Jamie Gooden, good guy here in Campbellsville. All righty, y'all ready to turn it up? Are you ready to stretch a little bit, dance before you go to work, before you go to school, whatever you got to do? Hey, cafeteria crew, how about we turn it up in that cafeteria? How about we turn the bass up, adjust the bass, and let the Alpine blast? Cafeteria crew, somebody go to that radio. Hey, somebody go turn the radio up in the cafeteria. Get those kids woke up. Here we go.

0: I denounce you, Satan, in the name of Jesus. In the name of Jesus, I denounce you. Not today, bruh. We coming at you. The army of God is rising up. We are done staying silent. The false God is being preached in this country. There's only one man, and his name is Jesus, that come out of that grave. Nobody else came out of that grave. I'm telling you right now, if you don't start standing up in the name of Jesus, and if you don't quit bowing down and quit worrying about offending somebody in the name of Jesus, you're doing it wrong. The world should be coming against you. Yeah. Well, Jamie, you shouldn't say that. Why? It's biblical. He said, stand up and proclaim his name. And every time those people are going around this country trying to preach a false God, you stand up. You let them know, not today, in the name of Jesus. Only Jesus can save you. Nobody else can save you. He is the King of Kings. He is the Lord of Lords. He is the great I Am. He is the beginning and the end. He said, no one gets to the Father except through me. So you better be paying attention. I'm on fire right now. Bouncing in the studio, y'all. The walls are rattling. The roof is shaking. Thank you so much for that 252. You know who I'm talking about. Thank you. All right, ladies. I haven't played this in a few days. I think it's time I play it. I think I need to play this for you. Ladies, how many are going through a tough time right now? Ladies, how many are feeling the weight of the world on your shoulders right now? Ladies, you're going through a struggle. You're going through a battle. You're a single mom. No help. Dads do better. God called you to be the man. He said, take care of your children. It's time for you to step up and be the man, the father of your child. Well, Jamie, you shouldn't. Yeah, I should, because that's biblical. I'm not going to patty cake it. Be better. So here you go, ladies. This one goes out to you. Don't you ever give up, ladies. Don't you ever lose hope, ladies. Don't you ever think my God don't love you. He loves you. He wants a relationship with you. He's got you through the storms. He's got you through the battles. He's got you at the bottom of that mountain. And if you just trust him, watch what happens. We don't patty cake it here. Nope, nada. I ain't doing it. I got Jesus on my side. Daughter, don't give up. This is God is Hope. That's the name of the song, Daughter, Don't Give Up.
1: To the woman who cries when nobody is looking. To the woman who is abused, neglected, ignored, rejected. To the woman who was told she wasn't good enough, pretty enough, strong enough. To the woman carrying scars nobody can see. I want you to know something. You are not what happened to you. You are not the words they spoke over you. You are not the mistakes you've made.

Muhammad is still in his tomb, and Joseph Smith is still in his tomb, and Buddha is still in his tomb, and Confucius is still in his tomb, but there is one man!

Little Forrest Frank, Jesus is Alive. Right before that, Forrest Frank, Okay. Little God is Hope, Sheena Taylor, Kingdom Cheese. We jamming this morning on the morning show. Let's get to 1 minute with God daily devotional. Today is September the 15th. It talks about impatience. What are some of the consequences of impatience? God uses life circumstances to develop our patience. Patient waiting is harder than running ahead, but it may keep you from running into disaster. Saul's impatience led him to sin and caused him to lose his kingdom. Learning to wait is difficult, but the only way to learn patience is to practice it by waiting. By waiting. It's not that hard. God's response, 1 Samuel 13:11-13. Samuel said, "What is this you have done?" Saul replied, "I saw my men scattering from me, and you didn't arrive when you said you would. And the Philistines are at Michmash, ready for battle. So I said, the Philistines are ready to march against us, and I haven't even asked the Lord for help. So I felt obliged to offer the burnt offering to myself before you came." "How foolish," Samuel exclaimed. "You have disobeyed the command of the Lord your God." Psalm 37:34, God's promise, don't be impatient for the Lord to act. Don't be impatient. Travel steadily along his path. He will honor you, giving you the land. That is 1 minute with God daily devotional. Be patient. Trust in him. Can we do that? Can we do that? All righty. So this is what we're going to do. We're going to play a brand new song. Little KB in the house. Y'all like a little KB? Huh? Do you like a little KB? Well, here you go. This is called Angel Armies. First time here on the morning show.

walking testimony. I just want you to know that I'm a walking testimony. And by the way, you are a walking testimony. All you got to do is trust in Him. No matter what test you're going through, no matter where you've been, rise up in the name of Jesus. Sitting here talking to Carol Ann on the TT, says, I got two eagles outside my front yard watching them. I'm jealous. Yes, I love watching eagles fly. I love listening to them sing, whatever they, whatever. I don't, what do you call that when a bird's making those noises? You know what I mean? But I love it. And I think that's awesome. When those bad boys are flying and they go, ooh, what a great moment. God is good, y'all. All righty, I tell you what we're going to do. We're going to get to a little info. Campbell University tonight, volleyball host IU East at 6 o'clock. That is over at the Gosser. Get over there and support them. Get that place rocking tonight. Weather today, mostly sunny. It's going to be extremely hot out. Make sure you stay hydrated. Get that high-quality H2O. I wish I could do it like Bobby Boucher. I can't do it. Tonight, mostly clear, low 71. Tomorrow, mostly sunny, high 93. Mostly clear skies tomorrow night, low 70. Thursday, sunny with a few afternoon clouds. Partly cloudy, low 71. Next week, I'm telling you, get ready. It is going to change. It is going to be, thank you so much, Courtney. It's going to change, and it's going to be cooler next week. So you better get ready, all righty? All righty, let's get to some amazing Elevation Rhythm this morning. This is sung by Josiah Queen.

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0: squirrel praises too.
1: My squirrel's praise too.
0: What about a song that talks about a squirrel praising? What do you think about that?
2: That's intense.
0: It's very different. It's fun.
2: Yeah.
0: It's one of those songs that just make you smile and just giggle. And
2: yeah, it's fun.
0: You could be going through a bad day and hear something like that. And so there you go. How's your day?
2: That's pretty good. Yeah.
0: Did you make it out of Walmart okay the other day?
2: Yeah. Yeah. No thanks to you. I almost had to buy more stuff.
0: What do you mean, thanks to me? I didn't have it.
2: Planted the seed in my kid's head to buy more things.
0: Listen, you better be glad I didn't walk around with you, because Jessica didn't lie to you. Most of the time when I go in, I go straight to the toy section.
2: Yeah.
0: And I just walk through looking. I think it's cool to see where toys are at today, the stuff that they do with toys. And then I follow a lot of the TT pages about toys of the past and how we have evolved.
2: Oh yeah,
0: and that it's really incredible. I tell you, there's a, speaking of toys, there's a cool show. I don't know if it's a History Channel. What's it called? How toys, something about the history of toys. Anyway, Teenage Mutant Ninja Turtles was a rated R comic,
2: right?
0: And they wanted to make action figures and toys, and every company told them no, except for one, and one said, we'll do this. If you make it kid friendly, we'll do this. So they rechanged all of it. And now look, Hot Wheels, Matchbox was the inventor. And some guy said, I like these cars, but I want mine to roll farther. So he created a car that rolled farther than a Matchbox. And he called it Hot Wheels. So Hot Wheels kind of took over, and then Hot Wheels ended up buying out Matchbox.
2: Really?
0: So they are the same company.
2: Yeah.
0: It's just, even though they have two different brands.
2: That's funny.
0: Yeah, I love watching the stuff about, the video games. Atari cheated, stole the idea from a guy. A guy, you know what Pong is?
2: Yes.
0: Mm-hmm. He made a video game of Pong, put it in like a bar type thing, and it was a big hit. And some guy came in and saw it and took the idea and created it with Atari. And that's where Atari and all the video games took off at that point. So a lot of useless information right there. But
2: it's good stuff.
0: I love toys, man. I love the history. I love the collectible things. I wish I could go back. If I could go back in time, the one thing I would tell myself, don't open the box, put it in the top of a closet and leave it.
2: Yeah, I'd be able to sell it.
0: Because like the Star Wars stuff, you think about this. Star Wars almost didn't happen because it was taking so much money. But George Lucas went and asked, if you'll do this movie, you can have the rights to all that. I want the merchandise. Of course, that was before merchandise was a big thing. So George Lucas had the rights to all the merchandise. So when the movie hit, he made more money than the movie itself because he was merchandising everything. And he ended up getting the rights after a while, bottom back and all that. But that's what's cool about stories and history like that. Yeah. I'm a nerd. I can't help it.
2: That's cool.
0: Yeah.
2: My brother-in-law collects toys and that sort of thing. So he says that our Camels of Walmart is one of the best ones. It has different things that other places don't have. So I don't know.
0: You know what's crazy? Sorry about that. Hot Wheels, they come out every so many months and bring out these new ones. And if you can get them and you follow Hot Wheels, like these things are worth a lot of money. Like they get up to like $50 to $100 like that, like a snap. Yeah, it's crazy. And you, if you ever go on Walmart and you see somebody like digging through the bins or digging through the things, they're looking for those certain ones because they're a rarity. And, like there was a Batman one. I still haven't found it, but people find them all the time. But there's only so many of them made. So it's cool to see if you go out there and just when people are like digging, they're on a mission.
2: Oh yeah,
0: yeah. And I've walked by before and seen a certain toy that I knew, ooh, that may be worth, that's worth money.
2: Yeah,
0: I'll grab it. So I've got a couple toys worth some money. Hallmark ornaments is what I love.
2: Really?
0: Yes. I told you I'm a nerd.
2: Yeah.
0: I collect Star Wars. 1966 Batman, and there's some like a Christmas Vacation ones. There's some the Christmas Story ones. Like there was a, I don't know if I've told you this. They had a, I mean, and it's not like this thing cannot be hung on a tree. It's so big, but it's a Christmas ornament.
2: Yeah.
0: So you know when in 1966 Batman, the phone would ring and it would light up red. Well, they made an ornament. It's like a two-story house ornament. And you push the button. Well, the phone starts doing like it does in a movie. And then this door opens up, and it's Bruce Wayne and Dick Grayson at the top. The door shuts, and the bottom door opens up, and it's Batman and Robin.
2: Oh, wow.
0: And they're playing the whole Batman thing. But I got two of those.
2: Wow, that's fancy.
0: I got one where I can hit that button every now and then. And I got one that's in that box that will never be opened up.
2: That's cool.
0: But you know, I love collectibles. And I know where the Bible says don't store up. I don't do it as far as a, like it's not like an idol type thing. Mm-hmm. It's just like a fun thing. Mm-hmm. Just for me to maybe.
2: Will you
0: invest.
2: Ever sell it?
0: Yeah, I will.
2: Yeah.
0: My goal is now I have a bunch of stuff that's junk too.
2: Sure.
0: Like I've got a closet. I just walk in it and I just look at it like, oh, I can remember my kid day from then. I remember this. I remember that. Mm. I got a lot of my old stuff still, but it's just like memories, my history of me growing up in that closet. But I told the girls, if I don't ever sell it, you're more than welcome to do what you want. Yeah. I mean, if you make $2,000 or $3,000 because of my clutter, go for it. You know, I've got a bunch of old comics. Were you ever into comics?
2: I was, yeah.
0: In the 1990s, you had the Nightfall series with Batman. Do you know with Bane?
2: I didn't do Batman. I know what you're talking about. I didn't do Batman a lot. I did more Marvel. I was X-Men. I had a lot of Ninja Turtle comics.
0: Ooh, maybe there's some money there.
2: Maybe. I don't know. Yeah.
0: Most of my comics are wrapped up in the plastic covers.
2: Yeah.
0: But I've got the whole Nightfall series. Like they just came out with a animated. They're doing a two-part Nightfall where Batman was taken out by the original of Bane. But I've got all those. I've got, I think it's a first edition run of where the second Robin was, pew-pew by the Joker.
2: Yeah.
0: You know, those are worth some money.
2: Yeah.
0: So, you know, but I do it for fun. Every now and then I'll get a comic out. I've got the original Spawn. Do you remember Spawn?
2: I didn't read Spawn. I remember the movie.
0: Yeah, that was terrible. That movie was awful. But if you've got the whole run of Spawn, the original run, that's worth a little money. But, yeah, I do collect some things. I just for that. Do you ever collect anything or do you do anything?
2: Not really ongoing.
0: I know we're kind of all over right now.
2: Yeah, I mean, my parents kept all my old toys and stuff, but now my kids play with those or destroy those. So if anything there is worth any money, they've probably broken it by now.
0: There's one toy I wish I could find. This is going to sound crazy. It was one of my favorite ones I played with when I was doing my Hot Wheels and stuff. It was this gold UFO. And it had like this little bubble dome thing where the cockpit. And it had two little things on each side that you could lift up. It had little rockets.
2: Nice.
0: And it had wheels underneath. I have literally tried to Google and find this thing.
2: Can't find it.
0: But I guarantee you there's one out there somewhere. But, you know, again, I've got things on my desk that are old artifacts worth no money, but to me.
2: Yeah, they mean it. They're a story. They tell something.
0: Yeah.
2: Yeah.
0: And that's where with the girls, one day when I get old, if they ever start going through stuff, and that was dad's, that was grandfather's. I'll tell you, one of my coolest things I've gotten, you know J. Edgar Hoover. My grandfather was in the FBI.
2: Wow.
0: That's cool. He would go to bed. My grandmother would wake up and she wouldn't talk to him for weeks, months. Like he was big time. And so, anyway, he knew J. Edgar. And so we've got a painted portrait of J. Edgar that somebody did and J. Edgar signed it.
2: Oh, wow.
0: So, cool. It's a cool thing to say my grandfather was in the FBI. That's all. But I also know that I got to be careful because I don't want if I do any of this to put that above Jesus.
2: Sure.
0: I don't want it to become like an idol, like I'm obsessed. But I'm definitely not obsessed. one of my, I still got the original Nintendo.
2: Yeah.
0: Did you ever have one of those?
2: I do. I have one still.
0: Do you play it?
2: We do. We have to like lean a book on it for it to work. But, yeah, that's my kids have learned, you know, that's their first experience playing Mario or any of those things is on the original Nintendo.
0: How many hours did you spend playing Mario?
2: Too many, probably. You know, but the funny thing, I had a conversation with my kids about this because screens are like take over kids' minds today. And somehow there was a balance for me. And I, at some point I remember, I realized nobody had to like convince me to go outside.
0: Mm-hmm.
2: So there was something different. Like I would play video games and I enjoyed that. But my parents never had to convince me to go ride my bike or to get off the TV or to go outside or do whatever.
0: Yeah.
2: There was some kind of balance that was a little different for me as a kid than where I have to monitor my kids. It's really easy for them to get sucked into being on a screen way too long, if that makes sense.
0: You know, we would, I agree with you because we went through, how do I word it? We, when those came out, we played them a lot. Mm. But like you said, we always still would go back outside for hours.
2: Yeah, nobody had to talk me into going playing something or going riding my bike or any of that sort of thing. I have to, I feel like with kids now, I have to do some convincing to, on the activity side sometimes.
0: But today, compared to my favorite word that Kylie gets tore up about yesteryear, yeah. My wife hates when I say that.
2: Yesteryear.
0: But it is what it is. Mm. We would go out and play for hours, but you can't really do that today without supervision because the world is crazy now. You know what I mean?
2: Mm-hmm.
0: But yeah, we, like you said, we'd get on those bikes and your mom thought you were in the neighborhood. Oh no, we were about 3 or 4 miles, maybe the next county.
2: Sure. Well, but, I don't know about the next county.
0: Oh, Trent, listen, we went and went and,
2: But you're older than I am, so that's even, you know, that might be true.
0: Yeah, how old are you?
2: 40.
0: 40, yeah, I'm 50. Yeah. I'll be 55.
2: Yeah.
0: But, you know, I wouldn't trade the hours that I sat in the backyard in a big old dirt area playing my Hot Wheels and my imagination and playing tennis ball in the backyard. We broke so many windows.
2: Oh, wow.
0: It was crazy.
2: Yeah, that's a good point, too. A lot of my toys came outside.
0: Yes.
2: So, you know, I had like ongoing construction zones and stuff with Hot Wheels and all kinds of stuff all the time.

0: could, I think a lot of them do. There's a lot of pictures you see of families going outside, hiking, going out and doing things. But I wish kids today could experience that one thing when we were growing up.
1: Mm-hmm.
0: The peace, the of just excitement of doing it. We didn't have swimming pools. Mm. We had creeks.
1: Yeah.
0: Of course, people today are like, I'm not getting in that creek. It's dirty. It's polluted. I'm still going to get in that creek.
1: Yeah.
0: But you know what I mean?
1: We do a lot of that. We'll go to creeks and rivers and things like that.
0: Yeah, but mm-hmm. that's fun. Mm-hmm. But it's cool to think, you know, where we were then to where we are now. And I hope right now that somebody's listening to us. And for a brief moment, you're sitting there reminiscing about something of the past that made you happy. If you're going through a battle, mm-hmm. maybe just talking about, you know, things you did as a kid.
1: Mm.
0: But the one thing I'm grateful of is there was no social media.
1: Mm. You don't
0: because
1: like social
0: I would,
1: media.
0: I'd have probably been in jail.
1: Yeah.
0: Well, I mean, you know, we were a little mischievous back then. You know, there was, I'm not going to lie. I'm not going to sit here and say I'm perfect. But we did things probably, like you take a bike. We had Evel Knievel bikes.
1: Yeah.
0: Do you ever remember those?
1: I know Evel Knievel. I didn't have an Evel Knievel.
0: Okay.
1: Bike.
0: Well, we had like bicycles.
1: Mm-hmm.
0: And we would build these ramps.
1: Yep.
0: Trent, we were stupid of the ramps that we made.
1: I'm sure. Yeah.
0: And we're flying down through there and we're going off those things and jumping. One time I'll never forget it. It was wet blacktop. And I went up and I landed and the bike went out from under me and I skidded across and my teeth.
1: Ooh.
0: Hit.
1: Ooh.
0: Oh, yeah.
1: Yeah.
0: And I had to go with the dent. Like, it was bad, but.
1: Yeah. Oh, I've had some good bike wrecks for sure. Yeah.
0: I went and tried. I cut my toe one time without shoes, just going fast. My foot came off. And the grips of the bikes, are they still the same today as
1: no,
0: they were then?
1: I don't think they're the same. I remember getting my shins cut up from bike pedals. Do you ever have that? That's what you're talking about, right?
0: Yeah, those things that just hurt.
1: Yeah, yeah. If you miss Q, you get your shin scratched up.
0: Oh, yeah. Those things are brutal.
1: Mm. Yeah.
0: No, that is not it, but that's pretty close. That's pretty good. Somebody put it up on the computer here, trying to figure out what I was looking for, but
1: yeah.
0: As far as that UFO, let's get back to you now. A little bit of reminiscing there,
1: yeah.
0: But I like talking about stuff like that every now and then,
1: really
0: too.
1: That's really fun.
0: You know, we have people just listening. And you never know what they're going through. But
1: well, it's really fun. I mean, you can, like, those are the things. I don't think people realize how easy it is to not pass things down to your kids. So we're typically really good about passing the bad things down, but passing the good stuff, you know. There are things that are caught all the time by kids just from being around you, but being intentional, you know. And I mean, my kids. I've saved a lot of money, actually. They play with a ton of my old. So you mentioned Hot Wheels, like my kids have huge Rubbermaids, and they're just Hot Wheels for my. I wanted to be a pilot, so I had a ton of airplanes and stuff like that too. But you know, when you think on the spiritual side of things, what you're really passing down to kids, being intentional in that, because it stretches way beyond you, you know.
0: I like it when, like, Matt's boys or Clark stayed all night with me. Kale hasn't, but Clark would come stay the night with us, and I would get the Hot Wheels out. That's what he wanted. And he would sit in the living room floor, and I have one of those Hot Wheel cities that open up. You know, that little thing? I've still got mine.
1: Yeah, I have one of those. My kids play with it.
0: Yes,
1: yeah.
0: Those things are awesome. Yeah. Well, he would get it out, and he would just sit there and play for hours.
1: Yep.
0: And I would just sit there, and, you know, but I will say this, and one day I'm going to pay Matt Payton back. I bought those boys, I think it was Kale I bought. No, it was Clark. A massive, like today these things they build for Hot Wheels, those big cities, like it's like a three-story thing. I bought it for that kid. He never put it together. Left it in a box, put it in the basement.
1: Oh, no.
0: What do you think about that? Here, I'm trying to help a kid out, but.
1: Dude, I loved Legos. My kids are really into Legos. So like all our Legos, well, not all of them, but a ton of them are my old ones as well, you know, and, I remember writing a letter when I was in fifth grade. They didn't have an air. I wanted to be a pilot to grow up, and Lego did not create an airport. They like discontinued it, and my mom was like, "Well, write them a letter." My mom still has that letter, and so now every time I see my kids have like an airplane or a, you know, some because they have all kinds now. I'm like, man, like I would love to have that, but it's.
0: I've got a couple Lego sets, but they're not being opened.
1: Mm-hmm.
0: One is the Batmobile. One is the cowl of Bruce Wayne. There is a 66 Batmobile. It's $150. I don't have the money yet, but one day I will get that. But
1: I think Legos are such an expression of our culture today too.
0: Yes.
1: So like when you get new ones, even in the how they're

0: really cool and they're intricate, but in some ways you can do less with them than like the original blocks. Like sometimes we'll spend half the day looking for the actual blocks to build something because you have all these very unique pieces that can only be used in a certain kind of way. And it's just, I don't know. It kind of takes some of your creativity away a little bit sometimes.
1: I do like the what you're talking about with Legos. You could get really creative. I've got a friend that follows us here on the morning show. The Motivating Brick is his name, and he's a Christian, and he creates biblical.
2: Well, that's cool.
1: Things, and it's really cool how his creative mind works. But now I had growing up, I didn't have Legos. I had Lincoln Logs.
0: Yeah, those. Yeah.
1: And you had to try to build you a fort.
0: I had Tinker Toys.
1: Ooh.
0: You know those are?
1: Yeah.
0: Later they were Kinects. They were like plastic ones.
1: Trent really showed his age right there.
0: Well, I have two older sisters too. So like, I had a lot of past, you know, things that came down that were a little ahead of my generation.
1: I had no idea you had two older sisters.
0: I don't know what they were called. There used to be these big plastic things.
1: The toy your sister.
0: What?
1: You said I don't know what they were called.
0: Right, yeah, well, you know, they're sisters, so. No, they're awesome. But there were some kind of like toys that we had that had, they were like life size and you could put them together and make a car out of them. I don't remember what those were. Mm-hmm. They looked like almost like PVC pipe kind of things and they had colors, have wheels. Did you see those? They'd have a seat that you could pop on it.
1: If I saw it, I probably
0: It was like Tinker Toys in real life, but bigger.
1: Yeah.
0: Yeah, those were cool because we used to build like, things you could actually push each other in. And
1: we're going to talk about campus ministries, but I got to get this out first. Do you remember the sets of the skyscrapers? Like you had, it was steel metal pieces and you had the cords and you had to build these things. You could crank us.
0: I know what you're talking. I didn't have any money. We weren't as privileged to buy those.
1: Those things were expensive. Yeah. Ooh, wait a minute now. Hold on. Hard stop, hit the brake, the big wheel.
0: Yeah,
1: big dude.
0: Wheel. My big wheel's tire was just like
1: Caroline, thank you.
0: It was like, you know, slick. Kids don't know what a big wheel is now, you know.
1: Those were epic. Mm-hmm. Oh, you'd go find the biggest hill you could, and you'd go flying, and you'd just hit that brake, and you try to spin and donuts.
0: Oh, I didn't even have a handbrake. I had to do everything with my foot. That's how cheap my big wheel was.
1: Oh, no, I had the brake. Yeah. You had big wheel races were big back in the day.
0: They used to put them in the parade, didn't they?
1: Like yeah. Kids around. Somebody said the green machine. The green machine was bigger, but there's the big wheel is the key.
0: Did you ever make a box car?
1: Like
0: a,
1: I didn't.
0: My dad made this, but like it was just out of junk and old lawnmower wheels. And I remember going down a hill though, steering with a string. It was really cool. My dad was always good at like making stuff out of nothing. So. He would just take stuff out of the garage and yeah, I remember this little box car. It had a push lawnmower wheels and you would steer just with like a shoestring left or right.
1: The kiddie cars.
0: What's that?
1: Remember that? Kind of like a box car, but it was the metal. You get in it. It's got the two pedals and you got to get the pedals.
0: Yeah, I didn't have one of those. Yeah.
1: Yeah. I mean, we had some kids that. Gosh, that was back in the 70s, probably.
0: Yes, yeah,
1: Now the big wheel was late 70s. But you'd have to take your seat off as you grew because it had three different levels.
0: You had a fancy one. I did not have.
1: So as you grew up, you could take it back a notch. You could take it back another notch. You had three levels.
0: You're bougie stuff. That's what you had.
1: You know what? We were so poor. But I got blessed with a few toys in my life. All right, let's get to campus ministries because I'm such a nerd for toys. I could sit here and talk about it all day long. What do you got going on tonight for campus ministries? You got the Vine at 8:30?
0: Yep, it's 8:30. They are doing some stuff beforehand, though, because we are outside this week. All the ministries are in different locations. We have the Kentucky Supreme Court justices that will be on campus in the chapel, and so that'll be in the chapel this week. There won't be a chapel service this week because of that, but there is a chance to get chapel credit through that. But the Vine is tonight behind the Basque Banquet Hall, and they're still walking through some of the basics of the faith. And I think it's Zeke, one of our students, Zeke Carwell, is speaking tonight.
1: Yeah,
0: but they're hanging out before and doing some fun things leading up to the Vine. So the weather's good, it's pretty, it's a perfect day for it.
1: speaking real quick on the Kentucky Supreme Court, you can get credits for that, I read, but if you do go in, you have to be dressed appropriate.
0: Yeah, I don't know how many of our students have clothes that are appropriate for
1: them. Yeah, but you have to dress a certain way to go in. No phones.
0: Right.
1: There is no videoing, no pictures, because it is a legit thing they're doing.
0: Oh, for sure.
1: So make sure, thank you for bringing that up, because I want to make sure if anybody's listening, there is some thing you have to do. So, yeah, anyway. You got that. No campus or no chapel tomorrow. Y'all got any big plans for the rest of the week with the campus ministry?
0: This week will look pretty normal in the sense of all the normal things are going, small groups. There are a lot of Bible studies that are getting rolling again. This is kind of that time of year they're getting established again. So we had the goal to at least have start 10 new small groups. And by that, I mean groups that are like 5 to 8 that are really giving students a chance to be discipled more intentionally. No big events or programs. Really trying to get into that rhythm now of everybody being connected and having space and opportunity to grow. We do have Missions Week. It's coming up next week. So that's a really cool week that offers students a couple of big things. One, to know what kind of mission trips and opportunities there are to serve through us, but also through other organizations like in the summer. But it's really about helping establish things about what it means to live a missional life and helping students kind of think about what they're called to do and how God has wired them. So there's some really cool events next week. I won't list them all, but there's the refugee simulation, the 24-hour prayer tent. Part of chapel service next week will actually be presentations that students from the missions class will be presenting about that. We have missionaries that are going to come in, and we're going to go down to Hardin Coffee and have a chat with missionaries. You get free coffee.
1: Nice.
0: During Thursday, we'll have stations set up where you get to go, and if you complete these service items. So, for example, one of the stations is collecting and putting a care package together for the pregnancy center. So if you go and accomplish each one of those, you get a stamp, and then you get in a drawing for scholarship for a mission trip. So we got a couple of $500 scholarships we're going to give out to students that we'll draw at the end of the week.
1: Yeah.
0: So throughout the week, there's two or three things happening almost every day that students can participate and engage with in some kind of way. And then it wraps up at the end of the week with our campus retreat, which is through the Kentucky Baptist Convention. We'll go to Converge, and we pay for that. So students don't have a reason or an excuse to not, as far as from the financial side. This is a busy season for our students. We have a lot of fall athletes, so a lot of them aren't able to go to things like that right now. But, yeah, it's a busy week next week as far as events and programs.
1: Where can they go, if someone is listening to us and they want to get involved with some of this, where can they go to get information?
0: Yeah, so today I should be posting the schedule on our Instagram page, but the events should also be listed in the event calendar on the university website. You can always reach out to us at the Office of Campus Ministries.
1: What's your Instagram name?
0: CU Campus Men.
1: Okay.
0: I'll make sure I said that. I feel like there's an underscore in there. Yeah, it's CU _ Campus Men.
1: Okay.
0: You can also, a lot of times the main Campbellsville page will share and repost what we have there. And so, you can find it that way. But, yeah, check it out.
1: Good. Absolutely. You're a busy man. Big time.
0: It's yeah.
1: Did you ever talk to Brandon Lakes?
0: I saw him this morning, actually.
1: Did you talk to him about coming in?
0: I have not. You talking about hunting?
1: Yeah.
0: Yeah, I haven't. Yeah.
1: Well, 'cause I really want to do that. Yeah. 'Cause we're just under 2 months away.
0: I know.
1: Yeah. I cannot wait. I've got to get some more corn, but I saw a monster come on my camera. I'm excited. Yeah. I have to get whatever sneaks over from the McLean farm.
0: Right.
1: Yeah. Cole does a great job working all that, and he does the plots. He does the year-round thing.
0: Yeah.
1: I would love to have somebody in that does that. Like the year round, like that really works.
0: Yeah, you gotta have some money to put into stuff like that and time.
1: You know, that kid works really hard. He does. He puts a lot of time in but he's able to do what he loves, the passion about it.
0: When I had more time when I was younger, I would do more of those kind of things. But it just takes time to, I really love, for me, I have a draw to actual like habitat improvement. So, not just putting food plots out for the purpose of hunting or, mm-hmm. or trying to, but I love the opportunity to steward land and mm-hmm. how do you really help this be a healthy habitat? And so I love that aspect of being involved and, doing those simple things. One of the things I've always wanted to do on our farm that we haven't done, is a control burn, you know, to get rid of some things like fescue and let some natural grasses come up. You know, it's such a good spiritual application. You know, it's crazy that there's this seed bed that's present in our ground that's ancient really, you know, and that if you burn off the stuff that's not supposed to be there, it grows back, you know, and so much, you know, our relationship with God is him burning off, you know, refining so the good that he's planted in our lives will grow. And he has to plant it. Like we don't have this just innate good. Like it's the fruit of God's work in our life. But, there's also this process of burning off what doesn't need to be there, you know.
1: Trent Creason's so good. I'm just going to be honest with you. He can turn anything into a message. I love it.
0: Well, I mean, I just think it's around us. I think it's not so much me. I think it's the Lord. If we'll pay attention, God is going to teach us through the things around us all the time, you know.
1: But I love how you could be talking about things and you can just turn it into a great message. And I love that. I wish I had that ability. I can't do it. God's got something else planned for me. I'll just put it that way. Well, get in touch with him and, we'll try to, get a date or two. We'll try to get a couple of days in October to bring him in I'll try to get, you want to do it during the day or at night?
0: Doesn't matter to me.
1: Well, I didn't know. Like,
0: it just depends on the night, you know.
1: Probably need to do it at night. I think you would get more listeners, and we can kind of promote it a little bit. But you know, talk about the do's, the don'ts, what works for you, what doesn't work for you, because you know, like you said, you know, hunting is a beautiful thing if it's done the right way, and you help. Make life better down the road for more hunters and stuff like that. But anything else you want to add before I let you get out of here?
0: I think that's pretty much it. I mean, just a big shout out to Missions Week next week. Students should check that out, and faculty and staff. Chapel is always an opportunity for the community to connect, and you know, we have some incredible speakers and messages, and next week will be a really awesome opportunity to really see the heart of missions. There are going to be some CU alum that are sharing, and it's going to be really good. And then the week after that, we're going to have three locals that are involved in businesses and entrepreneurs that will be leading our chapel. So just some really good opportunities there if you ever want to connect. Yeah.
1: Trent Creason, you the man, you the myth, you the legend. You are big time.
0: I don't know about that.
1: We are so grateful for you. Thank you for always coming in on every Tuesday and blessing us with your wisdom and knowledge, because God is using you, and I love it.
0: Yeah, glad to be here.
1: Yeah, and tell those kids I said hi, and go get them a toy, Trent.
0: I'll give them one of my old ones.
1: We're going to do a little hand-me-down that's a piece of junk. Hey, have a good day, man. I appreciate you. Absolutely. Trent Creason, Campus Ministries in studio. Let's get to the brand new one, climbing the charts so fast. This is Brandon Lake, his brand new one, How Good Is God?

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3: 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Here's a look at your morning forecast from 88.7 The Tiger and the National Weather Service. Expect hot weather this morning with sunny skies and a high near 94 with a heat index of 100, with tonight seeing returning clear skies and a low around 72. Wednesday meanwhile will continue the trend of hot weather with sunny skies, a high near 93 and a heat index of 100 through the morning with mostly clear skies and a low around 71 through the night. This has been your morning weather forecast from 88.7 The Tiger and the National Weather Service.

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4: Here's a look at your morning forecast from 88.7 The Tiger and the National Weather Service. Expect hot weather this morning with sunny skies and a high near 94 with a heat index of 100, with tonight seeing returning clear skies and a low around 72. Wednesday, meanwhile, will continue the trend of hot weather with sunny skies, a high near 93 and a heat index of 100 through the morning, with mostly clear skies and a low around 71 through the night. This has been your morning weather forecast from 88.7 The Tiger and the National Weather Service.

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8: Here's a look at your morning forecast from 88.7 The Tiger and the National Weather Service. Expect hot weather this morning with sunny skies and a high near 94 with a heat index of 100, with the night seeing returning clear skies and a low around 72. Wednesday, meanwhile, will continue the trend of hot weather with sunny skies, a high near 93 and a heat index of 100 through the morning, with mostly clear skies and a low around 71 through the night. This has been your morning weather forecast from 88.7 The Tiger and the National Weather Service.

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8: Here's a look at your morning forecast from 88.7 The Tiger and the National Weather Service. Expect hot weather this morning with sunny skies and a high near 94 with a heat index of 100, with tonight seeing returning clear skies and a low around 72. Wednesday, meanwhile, will continue the trend of hot weather with sunny skies, a high near 93 and a heat index of 100 through the morning, with mostly clear skies and a low around 71 through the night. This has been your morning weather forecast from 88.7 The Tiger and the National Weather Service.

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1: Here's a look at your morning forecast from 88.7 The Tiger and the National Weather Service. Expect hot weather this morning with sunny skies and a high near 94 with a heat index of 100, with tonight seeing returning clear skies and a low around 72. Wednesday, meanwhile, will continue the trend of hot weather with sunny skies, a high near 93 and a heat index of 100 through the morning, with mostly clear skies and a low around 71 through the night. This has been your morning weather forecast from 88.7 The Tiger and the National Weather Service.
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2: 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Here's a look at your morning forecast from 88.7 The Tiger and the National Weather Service. Expect hot weather this morning with sunny skies and a high near 94 with a heat index of 100, with tonight seeing returning clear skies and a low around 72. Wednesday, meanwhile, will continue the trend of hot weather with sunny skies, a high near 93 and a heat index of 100 through the morning, with mostly clear skies and a low around 71 through the night. This has been your morning weather forecast from 88.7 The Tiger and the National Weather Service.

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5: Here's a look at your morning forecast from 88.7 The Tiger and the National Weather Service. Expect hot weather this morning with sunny skies and a high near 94 with a heat index of 100, with tonight seeing returning clear skies and a low around 72. Wednesday Bemo will continue the trend of hot weather with sunny skies, a high near 93, and a heat index of 100 through the morning, with mostly clear skies and a low around 71 through the night. This has been your morning weather forecast from 88.7 The Tiger and the National Weather Service.

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7: Here's a look at your morning forecast from 88.7 The Tiger and the National Weather Service. Expect hot weather this morning with sunny skies and a high near 94 with a heat index of 100, with tonight seeing returning clear skies and a low around 72. Wednesday, meanwhile, will continue the trend of hot weather with sunny skies, a high near 93, and a heat index of 100 through the morning, with mostly clear skies and a low around 71 through the night. This has been your morning weather forecast from 88.7 The Tiger and the National Weather Service.

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4: 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Here's a look at your morning forecast from 88.7 The Tiger and the National Weather Service. Expect hot weather this morning with sunny skies and a high near 94 with a heat index of 100, with tonight seeing returning clear skies and a low around 72. Wednesday, meanwhile, will continue the trend of hot weather with sunny skies, a high near 93 and a heat index of 100 through the morning, with mostly clear skies and a low around 71 through the night. This has been your morning weather forecast from 88.7 The Tiger and the National Weather Service.

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4: Here's a look at your morning forecast from 88.7 The Tiger and the National Weather Service. Expect hot weather this morning with sunny skies and a high near 94 with a heat index of 100, with tonight seeing returning clear skies and a low around 72. Wednesday, meanwhile, will continue the trend of hot weather with sunny skies, a high near 93 and a heat index of 100 through the morning, with mostly clear skies and a low around 71 through the night. This has been your morning weather forecast from 88.7 The Tiger and the National Weather Service.

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9: Here's a look at your morning forecast from 88.7 The Tiger and the National Weather Service. Expect hot weather this morning with sunny skies and a high near 94 with a heat index of 100, with tonight seeing returning clear skies and a low around 72. Wednesday, meanwhile, will continue the trend of hot weather with sunny skies, a high near 93, and a heat index of 100 through the morning with mostly clear skies.

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6: Here's a look at your morning forecast from 88.7 The Tiger and the National Weather Service. Expect hot weather this morning with sunny skies and a high near 94 with a heat index of 100, with tonight seeing returning clear skies and a low around 72. Wednesday Mima will continue the trend of hot weather with sunny skies, a high near 93 and a heat index of 100 through the morning with mostly clear skies and a low around 71 through the night. This has been your morning weather forecast from 88.7 The Tiger and the National Weather Service.

The earth is the Lord's, the seed is His. The rain is His. The strength is His. And any man worth honoring knows he never owned the field. He was trusted with it, and he stayed in it.

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4: Here's a look at your morning forecast from 88.7 The Tiger and the National Weather Service. Expect hot weather this morning with sunny skies and a high near 94 with a heat index of 100, with tonight seeing returning clear skies and a low around 72. Wednesday, meanwhile, will continue the trend of hot weather with sunny skies, a high near 93 and a heat index of 100 through the morning, with mostly clear skies and a low around 71 through the night. This has been your morning weather forecast from 88.7 The Tiger and the National Weather Service.

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5: 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Here's a look at your morning forecast from 88.7 The Tiger and the National Weather Service. Expect hot weather this morning with sunny skies and a high near 94 with a heat index of 100, with the night seeing returning clear skies and a low around 72. Wednesday, meanwhile, will continue the trend of hot weather with sunny skies, a high near 93, and a heat index of 100 through the morning, with mostly clear skies and a low around 71 through the night. This has been your morning weather forecast from 88.7 The Tiger and the National Weather Service.

Jesus, here I am, nothing hidden, nothing held back. 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
4: Here's a look at your evening weather forecast from 88.7 The Tiger and the National Weather Service. Look forward to mostly clear weather tonight with a low around 62. Tuesday we'll see things heat up with sunny weather and a high near 95 alongside a heat index of 100 with some light winds, with Tuesday night staying clear as it drops down to 72. Wednesday, meanwhile, we'll see continued hot weather with a high near 93, sunny skies and a heat index of 100 with some light winds. This has been a look at your evening weather forecast from 88.7 The Tiger and the National Weather Service.

moment of reconsecration. As we just sang that he's given us a garment of praise for a spirit of heaviness. Now it's time to rededicate ourselves back to him. He's done so much. So I shout.

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8: Here's a look at your evening weather forecast from 88.7 The Tiger and the National Weather Service. Look forward to mostly clear weather tonight with a low around 62. Tuesday, we'll see things heat up with sunny weather and a high near 95 alongside a heat index of 100 with some light winds, with Tuesday night staying clear as it drops down to 72. Wednesday, meanwhile, we'll see continued hot weather with a high near 93, sunny skies and a heat index of 100 with some light winds. This has been a look at your evening weather forecast from 88.7 The Tiger and the National Weather Service.

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3: 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Here's a look at your evening weather forecast from 88.7 The Tiger and the National Weather Service. Look forward to mostly clear weather tonight with a low around 62. Tuesday, we'll see things heat up with sunny weather and a high near 95 alongside a heat index of 100 with some light winds, with Tuesday night staying clear as it drops down to 72. Wednesday, meanwhile, we'll see continued hot weather with a high near 93, sunny skies and a heat index of 100 with some light winds. This has been a look at your evening weather forecast from 88.7 The Tiger and the National Weather Service.

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5: Here's a look at your evening weather forecast from 88.7 The Tiger and the National Weather Service. Look forward to mostly clear weather tonight with a low around 62. Tuesday, we'll see things heat up with sunny weather and a high near 95 alongside a heat index of 100 with some light winds, with Tuesday night staying clear as it drops down to 72. Wednesday, meanwhile, we'll see continued hot weather with a high near 93, sunny skies, and a heat index of 100 with some light winds. This has been a look at your evening weather forecast from 88.7 The Tiger and the National Weather Service.

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9: Here's a look at your evening weather forecast from 88.7 The Tiger and the National Weather Service. Look forward to mostly clear weather tonight with a low around 62. Tuesday, we'll see things heat up with sunny weather and a high near 95 alongside a heat index of 100 with some light winds, with Tuesday night staying clear as it drops down to 72. Wednesday, meanwhile, we'll see continued hot weather with a high near 93, sunny skies, and a heat index of 100 with some light winds. This has been a look at your evening weather forecast from 88.7 The Tiger and the National Weather Service.

because he chose to pray. But you shut the mouth of that lion, and he walked out the next day.

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6: Here's a look at your evening weather forecast from 88.7 The Tiger and the National Weather Service. Look forward to mostly clear weather tonight with a low around 62. Tuesday, we'll see things heat up with sunny weather and a high near 95 alongside a heat index of 100 with some light winds, with Tuesday night staying clear as it drops down to 72. Wednesday, meanwhile, we'll see continued hot weather with a high near 93, sunny skies and a heat index of 100 with some light winds. This has been a look at your evening weather forecast from 88.7 The Tiger and the National Weather Service.

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4: Here's a look at your evening weather forecast from 88.7 The Tiger and the National Weather Service. Look forward to mostly clear weather tonight with a low around 62. Tuesday we'll see things heat up with sunny weather and a high near 95 alongside a heat index of 100 with some light winds, with Tuesday night staying clear as it drops down to 72. Wednesday, meanwhile, we'll see continued hot weather with a high near 93, sunny skies and a heat index of 100 with some light winds. This has been a look at your evening weather forecast from 88.7 The Tiger and the National Weather Service.

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3: 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Here's a look at your evening weather forecast from 88.7 The Tiger and the National Weather Service. Look forward to mostly clear weather tonight with a low around 62. Tuesday, we'll see things heat up with sunny weather and a high near 95 alongside a heat index of 100 with some light winds, with Tuesday night staying clear as it drops down to 72. Wednesday, meanwhile, we'll see continued hot weather with a high near 93, sunny skies and a heat index of 100 with some light winds. This has been a look at your evening weather forecast from 88.7 The Tiger and the National